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0: Brittany, before you go, there's something I want you to have.
1: Oh, it's beautiful. But wait a minute, isn't this?
0: Yeah, yes it is.
1: But I thought the old lady dropped it into the ocean in the air.

0: Wish I could call you last night. Try to make sure you're alright. I hate to know you feel alone.
1: Viva! Viva! 99.9.